Pero love never changes, you know, people change, you know. Love never change. Love is universal. Love is going to express itself as a form of forgiveness and compassion, you know, for each other. Yeah.

play the game I tell you how to do it. Now, look, all you got to do, like I spend the whistles playing, I want you to get one spin only on the ball. Any prize, take what you like. Well, winner, well, prize. The bigger the snow. Are you all ready?